0: before somebody stop hanging with you, they start talking about you. Well, that's fine. You know, so if you got a partner who stop hanging with you, don't think he ain't talking about you. Don't think he just, oh man, I ain't talking to him in a minute. We good. No, he talking about you.
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0: 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Two gangsta focus.
1: 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You see me?
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But I want to thank R. Kelly, the king of R&B, for inspiring me to do music, you know?

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I wanna know about you.

Some people say a man is supposed to cry, but I see it differently. I say a man, I mean a real man, should cry a little. Especially when someone leaves him for somebody else. Maybe if you listen to this song, it will give you a better understanding of what I'm trying to say.